0: next one is the first song on our new album. It just came out this week, and the song is called Surrender.
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Nicht nur, wenn's um Ostfriesen geht. Radio Ostfriesland. Heil wat besinnes. You broke my heart, 'cause I couldn't dance. You didn't even want me around. And now I'm back to let you know I can really shake 'em down.

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I've seen you irritated. I'm telling you, better him than me, actually.

one thing we have to realize, the very first time in the history of humanity, we have the necessary resource and technology to address every issue on the planet. For the first time, we are capable of that. The only thing that's missing is human consciousness.